0: From the energeticcity.ca newsroom, this is what's happening right now.
1: I'm Ed Hitchens, and this is what you need to know this afternoon. Cerreras Murphy Joint Venture has entered into a construction agreement with the Prince Rupert Gas Transmission Project. The project is a natural gas pipeline which will deliver gas from Northeast BC to a proposed Solisim's liquefied natural gas facility on the northwest coast of BC. Cerreras Murphy includes Fort St. John-based Cerreras Pipeline, which has been operating for half a century. The city of Dawson Creek says a recent feasibility study has eliminated two potential water supply sources: a lack of climate resilience and concerns about constructability and water treatment requirements rendered Murray River no longer an option, while insufficient volume rendered the area's groundwater sources invalid. It said in a press release it's completed its first phase of the water supply system project was in order to understand Dawson Creek's future water needs, assess supply options, and improve water security. A local merchant in Fort St. John is again searching for answers following another act of vandalism on his store. Maroon Optical in Fort St. John posted a video this week to its Facebook, which a man walks up to a storefront and attempts to smash the entrance with a hammer before leaving. The shop's owner told energeticcity.ca he has lost up to $10,000 in stolen merchandise. More details at energeticcity.ca. Anyone with information is asked to contact Fort St. John RCMP. A local organization dedicated to First Nations families will host its annual barbecue just in time for school. Ninandane Zadizona Family Services Society will host the festivities with activities for children throughout the event. The barbecue is scheduled for April 13th at its offices in Fort St. John. For all the details on these stories and more, you can visit energeticcity.ca. That was your news update. Let's take a look at sports. Local automobile dealerships will vie for bragging rights on the softball diamond for a charity. Murray GM will take on Ford Motors on August 23rd in a fundraising effort to assist the North Peace SPCA. Austin Burkholder of Murray GM said the two neighboring dealerships have a friendly rivalry, with contemporary Julie Gilbow from Ford Motors issuing the challenge.
2: Julie reached out to me one day and she just said, "Hey, Austin, do you think you guys could get enough of your employees together to do a game? I'd really like to find a way to support the SPCA, and I think this would be a fun way to do it." We were all hands on deck right away.
1: The matchup will also feature a silent auction and a fill the pickup donation where attendees can put items for the SPCA in the back of a Chevy or a Ford pickup. The action takes place on August 23rd. And that's your look at sports. Traffic and weather is next, brought to you by Canadian Water. 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
3: Go away. Taking a look at your roads today, we've still got nothing aside from that construction between here and Dawson Creek, and that's going on until the middle of October. If you've got any updates for us on the roads, let us know. And for your weather, this evening, cloudy with a chance of showers and a risk of thunderstorms, clearing up later tonight with a low of 11 and some fog developing. For tomorrow, mainly sunny, a chance of showers and risk of thunderstorms in the afternoon, light winds and a high of 19. On Thursday, a mix of sun and clouds, chance of showers and a high of 16. 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
3: A hot July has seen Canada more than double its land area affected by drought to 39%. Nearly 11% of Canada's agricultural land is considered in drought, the majority of which is in British Columbia. Drought conditions extend through the southwestern interior from the U.S. border to the central interior past 100 Mile House. Taking a look at the futures market for this week, hard red wheat is $8.07 per bushel, red feed wheat prices are $7.79 per bushel, canola is $16.76 per bushel, yellow peas are $6.96 per bushel, and feed barley is $4.71 per bushel.
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0: For your Moose FM weather throughout the rest of your evening, cloudy with a chance of showers and a risk of thunderstorms, clearing up later tonight with a low of 11. For tomorrow, mainly sunny, a chance of showers and a risk of thunderstorms in the afternoon, light winds and a high of 19. On Thursday, a mix of sun and cloud and a chance of showers with a high of 16.
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Why? How did I get so

That was Deanna Carter on your all request ride home. We've still got some time in the 5 o'clock hour for you to send in those last minute requests of what you want to hear. In the meantime, here's Walker Hayes, You Broke Up With Me.

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12: For your Moose FM weather throughout the rest of your evening, cloudy with a chance of showers and a risk of thunderstorms, clearing up later tonight with a low of 11. For tomorrow, mainly sunny, a chance of showers and risk of thunderstorm in the afternoon, light winds and a high of 19. On Thursday, a mix of sun and cloud, a chance of showers and a high of 16.
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That was Shania Twain on your All Request Ride Home. Thanks so much for joining me tonight. If you didn't get a chance to send in your request, no worries. There's always tomorrow. Here's Dierks Bentley, Drunk on a Plane.

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2: With the rising temperatures, the risk of heat stroke in our animals increases. 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Make sure animals are in a well-ventilated area with access to plenty of water and shade, indoors or out. Do not leave animals in vehicles unattended, even with windows open. Also, be very cautious with exercise when the weather is warmer. This is Dr. Kim Jones with the North Peace Veterinary

0: Just Jack's. If noon hits and your lunch looks sad, we'll have a table ready. The Jays may suck this year, but 2-for-1 wings help in the Proline Sportsbook Lounge. 2-for-1 every time the Jays are on the field. The CFL is rolling, the NFL starts soon, and Just Jack's is ready for game day. 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
13: Your Moose FM weather throughout the rest of your evening. Cloudy with a chance of showers and a risk of thunderstorms. Clearing up later on with a low of 11. Some fog developing overnight. For tomorrow, mainly sunny, a chance of showers and a risk of thunderstorms in the afternoon. Light winds and a high of 19. On Thursday, a mix of sun and clouds, a chance of showers and a high of 16.
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1: He's a ranch hand in a pinch, man. 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
2: Your Moose FM weather throughout the rest of your evening. Cloudy with a chance of showers and a risk of thunderstorms. Clearing up later on with a low of 11. Some fog developing overnight. For tomorrow, mainly sunny. A chance of showers and a risk of thunderstorms in the afternoon. Light winds and a high of 19. On Thursday, a mix of sun and clouds. A chance of showers and a high of 16.
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Or we could sound like this. Gonna be a long, hot summer. Wish you'd be together with your feet up on the dashboard now. 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
6: Your Moose FM weather throughout the rest of your evening. Cloudy with a chance of showers and a risk of thunderstorms. Clearing up later on with a low of 11. Some fog developing overnight. For tomorrow, mainly sunny, a chance of showers and a risk of thunderstorms in the afternoon. Light winds and a high of 19. On Thursday, a mix of sun and clouds, a chance of showers and a high of 16.
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6: Your Moose FM weather throughout the rest of your evening. Cloudy with a chance of showers and a risk of thunderstorms. Clearing up later on with a low of 11. Some fog developing overnight. For tomorrow, mainly sunny, a chance of showers and a risk of thunderstorms in the afternoon. Light winds and a high of 19. On Thursday, a mix of sun and clouds, a chance of showers and a high of 16.
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4: Hello, everyone. This is your Action News reporter with all the news that is news across the nation. On the scene at the supermarket. There seems to have been some disturbance here. Pardon me, sir. Did you see what happened?
5: Yeah, I did. I was just standing over there by the tomatoes, and Yuri came, running through the pole beans, through the fruits and veggies, naked as a jaybird. Ethel's over in the jams, jellies, preserves, and pickles. I hollered over her. I said, "Don't look, Ethel!" She dropped a whole jar of kumquats and fell back into the sweet midget, sir. Had us too late, she'd done been incensed.

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9: Your Moose FM weather throughout the rest of your evening. Cloudy with a chance of showers and a risk of thunderstorms. Clearing up later on with a low of 11. Some fog developing overnight. For tomorrow, mainly sunny, a chance of showers and a risk of thunderstorms in the afternoon. Light winds and a high of 19. On Thursday, a mix of sun and clouds, a chance of showers and a high of 16.
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6: Your Moose FM weather throughout the rest of your evening. Cloudy with a chance of showers and a risk of thunderstorms. Clearing up later on with a low of 11. Some fog developing overnight. For tomorrow, mainly sunny. A chance of showers and a risk of thunderstorms in the afternoon. Light winds and a high of 19. On Thursday, a mix of sun and clouds. A chance of showers and a high of 16.
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5: Your Moose FM weather throughout the rest of your evening. Cloudy with a chance of showers and a risk of thunderstorms. Clearing up later on with a low of 11. Some fog developing overnight. For tomorrow, mainly sunny. A chance of showers and a risk of thunderstorms in the afternoon. Light winds and a high of 19. On Thursday, a mix of sun and clouds. A chance of showers and a high of 16.
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6: Your Moose FM weather throughout the rest of your evening. Cloudy with a chance of showers and a risk of thunderstorms. Clearing up later on with a low of 11. Some fog developing overnight. For tomorrow, mainly sunny, a chance of showers and a risk of thunderstorms in the afternoon. Light winds and a high of 19. On Thursday, a mix of sun and clouds, a chance of showers and a high of 16.
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6: Your Moose FM weather throughout the rest of your evening. Cloudy with a chance of showers and a risk of thunderstorms. Clearing up later on with a low of 11. Some fog developing overnight. For tomorrow, mainly sunny. A chance of showers and a risk of thunderstorms in the afternoon. Light winds and a high of 19. On Thursday, a mix of sun and clouds. A chance of showers and a high of 16.
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6: Your Moose FM weather throughout the rest of your evening. Cloudy with a chance of showers and a risk of thunderstorms. Clearing up later on with a low of 11. Some fog developing overnight. For tomorrow, mainly sunny. A chance of showers and a risk of thunderstorms in the afternoon. Light winds and a high of 19. On Thursday, a mix of sun and clouds. A chance of showers and a high of 16.
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I wonder if you're lonesome tonight. You know, someone said the world's a stage and each must play a part. 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Act one was where we met. I loved you at first glance. You read your lines so cleverly and never missed a cue. 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And if he won't come back to me, then they can bring the curtain down.

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8: Your Moose FM weather throughout the rest of your evening. Cloudy with a chance of showers and a risk of thunderstorms. Clearing up later on with a low of 11. Some fog developing overnight. For tomorrow, mainly sunny, a chance of showers and a risk of thunderstorms in the afternoon, light winds and a high of 19. On Thursday, a mix of sun and clouds, a chance of showers and a high of 16.
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8: Your Moose FM weather throughout the rest of your evening. Cloudy with a chance of showers and a risk of thunderstorms. Clearing up later on with a low of 11. Some fog developing overnight. For tomorrow, mainly sunny. A chance of showers and a risk of thunderstorms in the afternoon. Light winds and a high of 19. On Thursday, a mix of sun and clouds. A chance of showers and a high of 16.
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1: I was on the outskirts of a little southern town, trying to reach my destination before the sun went down. The old CB was blaring away on Channel 19 when there came a little boy's voice on the radio line. And he said, "Breaker 19, is anyone there? Come on back, truckers, and talk to Teddy Bear." Well, I keyed the mic and I said, "You got it, Teddy Bear." And the little boy's voice came back on the air. "Appreciate the break. Who we got on that end?" I told him my handle and then he began. "Now, I'm not supposed to bother you fellas out there. Mom says you're busy and for me to stay off there. But you see, I get lonely and it helps to talk. 'Cause that's about all I can do. I'm crippled and I can't walk." I came back and told him to fire up that mic, and I'd talk to him as long as he liked. "This was my dad's radio," the little boy said, "but I guess it's mine and Mom's now, 'cause my daddy's dead. Dad had a wreck about a month ago. He was trying to get home in a blinding snow. Mom has to work now to make ends meet, and I'm not much help with my two crippled feet. She says not to worry, that we'll make it all right. But I hear her crying sometimes late at night. You know, there's one thing I want more than anything else to see. Oh, I know you guys are too busy to bother with me. But you see, my dad used to take me for rides when he was home. But I guess that's all over now since my daddy's gone." Not one breaker came on the old CB as that little crippled boy talked with me. I tried hard to swallow a lump that just wouldn't stay down as I thought about my boy back in Greenville town. Dad was going to take Mom and me with him later on this year. Well, I remember him saying, "Someday this old truck will be yours, Teddy Bear. But I know I'll never get to ride an 18-wheeler again. But this old base will keep me in touch with all my trucker friends. Teddy Bear's going to back on out now and leave you alone, 'cause it's about time for Mom to come home. But you give me a shout when you're passing through, and I'll sure be happy to come back to you." Well, I came back and I said, "Before you go, 1010, what's your home 20, little CB friend?" Well, he gave me his address and I didn't once hesitate, 'cause this hot load of freight is just gonna have to wait. I turned that truck around on a dime and headed straight for Jackson Street 229. And as I rounded the corner, oh, I got one heck of a shock. 18-wheelers were lined up for three city blocks. Well, I guess every driver for miles around had caught Teddy Bear's call. And that little crippled boy was having a ball. For as fast as one driver would carry him in, another would carry him to his truck and take off again. Well, you better believe I took my turn at riding Teddy Bear. And then I carried him back in and put him down in his chair. And buddy, if I never live to see happiness again, I want you to know I saw it that day in the face of that little man. We took up a collection for him before his mama got home, and each driver said goodbye, and then they were all gone. He shook my hand with a mile-long grin and said, "So long, trucker, I'll catch you again." Yeah, I hit that interstate with tears in my eyes. I turned on the radio and I got another surprise. Breaker 19, came a voice on the air. "Just one word of thanks from Mama Teddy Bear. We wish each and every one a special prayer for you, 'cause you just made my little boy's dream come true. I'll sign off now before I start to cry. May God ride with you. 10-4. And goodbye."
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2: For your Moose FM weather, a little foggy right now with a low of 11. Throughout the day, sunny with a chance of some showers and a risk of a thunderstorm later in the afternoon. Light winds and a high of 19. For tomorrow, a mix of sun and clouds with a chance of showers and a high of 16. On Friday, a mix of sun and cloud and a high of 19.
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2: For your Moose FM weather, a little foggy right now with a low of 11. Throughout the day, sunny with a chance of some showers and a risk of a thunderstorm later in the afternoon. Light winds and a high of 19. For tomorrow, a mix of sun and clouds with a chance of showers and a high of 16. On Friday, a mix of sun and cloud and a high of 19.
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What does Moose FM sound like? We sound a little something like this. Or we could sound like this. It's gonna be a long, hot summer. Wish you'd be together with your feet up on the dashboard now. We could even sound like this.

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1: Rumors spreading around in that Texas town. About the shack outside the game. And you know what I'm talking about. Just let me know if you wanna go to that whole mile on the range. They got a lot of nice girls.

0: when the boss is away, we get to have a little more fun with the playlist. 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
1: Oh, good. Sick. Good. Good. Good. Good. Good. Good. Good. Good. Good. Good. Good. Good. Good. Good. Good. Good. Good. Good. Good. Good. Good. Good. Good. Good. Good. Good. Good. Good. Good. Good. Good. Good. Good. Good. Good. Good. Good. Good. Good. Good. Good. Good. Good. Good. Good. Good. Good. Good. Good. Good. Good. Good. Good. Good. Good. Good. Good. Good. Good. Good. Good. Good. Good. Good. Good. Good. Good. Good. Good. Good. Good. Good. Good. Good. Good. Good. Good. Good. Good. Good. Good. Good. Good. Good. Good. Good. Good. Good. Good. Good. Good. Good. Good. Good. Good. Good. Good. Good. Good. Good. Good. Good. Good. Good. Good. Good. Good. Good. Good. Good. Good. Good. Good. Good. Good. Good. Good. Good. Good. Good. Good. Good. Good

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6: For your Moose FM weather, a little foggy right now with a low of 11. Throughout the day, sunny with a chance of some showers and a risk of a thunderstorm later in the afternoon. Light winds and a high of 19. For tomorrow, a mix of sun and clouds with a chance of showers and a high of 16. On Friday, a mix of sun and cloud and a high of 19.
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7: For your Moose FM weather, a little foggy right now with a low of 11. Throughout the day, sunny with a chance of some showers and a risk of a thunderstorm later in the afternoon. Light winds and a high of 19. For tomorrow, a mix of sun and clouds with a chance of showers and a high of 16. On Friday, a mix of sun and cloud and a high of 19.
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2: For your Moose FM weather, a little foggy right now with a low of 11. Throughout the day, sunny with a chance of some showers and a risk of a thunderstorm later in the afternoon. Light winds and a high of 19. For tomorrow, a mix of sun and clouds with a chance of showers and a high of 16. On Friday, a mix of sun and cloud and a high of 19.
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4: For your Moose FM weather, a little foggy right now with a low of 11. Throughout the day, sunny with a chance of some showers and a risk of a thunderstorm later in the afternoon. Light winds and a high of 19. For tomorrow, a mix of sun and clouds with a chance of showers and a high of 16. On Friday, a mix of sun and cloud and a high of 19.
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2: Your Moose FM weather, a little foggy right now with a low of 11. Throughout the day, sunny with a chance of some showers and a risk of a thunderstorm later in the afternoon, light winds and a high of 19. For tomorrow, a mix of sun and clouds with a chance of showers and a high of 16. On Friday, a mix of sun and cloud and a high of 19.
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6: For your Moose FM weather, a little foggy right now with a low of 11. Throughout the day, sunny with a chance of some showers and a risk of a thunderstorm later in the afternoon. Light winds and a high of 19. For tomorrow, a mix of sun and clouds with a chance of showers and a high of 16. On Friday, a mix of sun and cloud and a high of 19.
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The lights are low, the rules are loose, and the playlists a little more adventurous. This is Moose FM After Dark. What does Moose FM sound like? We sound a little something like this. Truck bed wide like a California cane. We could break it in if you know what I mean. Put some miles on it. Or we could sound like this. It's gonna be a long, hot summer. Wish you'd be together with your feet up on the dashboard now. We could even sound like this.

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6: For your Moose FM weather, a little foggy right now with a low of 11. Throughout the day, sunny with a chance of some showers and a risk of a thunderstorm later in the afternoon. Light winds and a high of 19. For tomorrow, a mix of sun and clouds with a chance of showers and a high of 16. On Friday, a mix of sun and cloud and a high of 19.
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3: For your Moose FM weather, a little foggy right now with a low of 11. Throughout the day, sunny with a chance of some showers and a risk of a thunderstorm later in the afternoon. Light winds and a high of 19. For tomorrow, a mix of sun and clouds with a chance of showers and a high of 16. On Friday, a mix of sun and cloud and a high of 19.
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So nominate them for the Burger King Coffee Break at moosefm.ca/coffeebreak. 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So make sure yours is on the list.

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1: My pappy said, son, you're going to drive me to drinking if you don't stop driving that hot rod Lincoln.

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Got 8 cylinders and uses them all. 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With a 4-barrel carb and a dual exhaust, with 4 11 gears you can really get lost. 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Pulled out of San Pedro late one night. The moon and the stars was shining bright. We was driving up Grapevine Hill, passing cars like they was standing still. All of a sudden, in a wink of an eye, a Cadillac sedan passed us by. Said, boys, it's a mark for me. By then, the taillight was all you could see.

counted up to 110. My speedometer said that I hit top end. My foot was glued like lead to the floor. That's all there is and there ain't no more. Now the boys all thought, lost my sense, and telephone poles looked like a picket fence. They said slow down, I see spots, the lines on the road just looked like dots. Took a corner, sideswiped a truck, crossed my fingers just for luck. My fenders was clicking the guardrail post, the guy beside me was white as a ghost.

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Don't you know by then we'd be low on gas. We had flames coming from out of the side. You could feel the tension, man, what a ride. 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Now all of a sudden she started knocking down in the gym. 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Red light was blinking, the cops was after my hot rod Lincoln. 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And he said, son, you're gonna drive me to drinking if you don't stop driving that hot rod Lincoln.

0: your Moose FM weather. A little foggy right now with a low of 11. Throughout the day, sunny with a chance of some showers and a risk of a thunderstorm later in the afternoon. Light winds and a high of 19. For tomorrow, a mix of sun and clouds with a chance of showers and a high of 16. On Friday, a mix of sun and cloud and a high of 19.
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0: into town. I'm gonna scrape up $20, but I'll probably just drink it down.
1: Good morning. I'm Dub, and this is your 5:30 news.
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1: Fort St. John City Council recently discussed two letters of concern from residents about recent ongoing vandalism. The letters follow vandalism incidents in the city's parks, trails, and outdoor amenities. The writers requested information about how much the city and taxpayers spent on repairs and replacing damaged assets. Council didn't address how much the city has spent, but the mayor did say the RCMP have made an effort to be more present in public spaces, and the city has hired a security patrol for the frequently vandalized areas. The city of Dawson Creek has ruled out two options in its search for a new long-term water supply. In the first phase of its water supply system project, the city has decided to remove Murray River and groundwater sources from its list of options. The city still has four other options for water sources. Once a source is selected, the city says it would need to implement drought resistance and emergency planning measures to continue using its current water source, the Kiskatna River. And Dawson Creek has finished renovations to its Memorial Arena this week. Updates include new handrails throughout the spectator seating area, a new scoreboard, 11 new dressing room clocks, and renovations to the public washrooms. The city has also added new exterior soffits to replace aging materials and create a consistent appearance with other recreational facilities in the area. The city says the renovations were done to improve accessibility, safety, and the user experience. To sports now, and Murray GM and Fort Motors are raising funds for the North Peace SPCA in a friendly rivalry charity softball game. The event will also feature a silent auction, a 50-50 draw, and a goods donation, with attendees helping to fill a Ford or Chevy pickup. The two auto dealerships will face off August 23rd at Soraris Diamond A. First pitch is at 1 p.m. That's your news. Your weather and traffic are next.
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1: Mainly sunny sky today with increasing cloudiness near noon, then a few showers. Risk of thunderstorms this afternoon, high of 19. Few showers tonight and near midnight, then partly cloudy. We'll see a low of 9. Mix of sun and cloud tomorrow with a 30% chance of showers in the afternoon and risk of a thunderstorm, a high of 16, and sunny and 20 on Friday. It's 11 degrees at the Moose. It is foggy right now. I can't see across the street. That's how foggy it is. With that in mind, make sure you got those fog lights on and drive extra carefully. Paving at mile 120 of the Alaska Highway continuing today. This is at the Gundy Road turnoff, single lane alternating traffic with a pilot car. So watch out for that. Elsewhere, it looks like the usual today. So heading north, you'll see work on the Boogie and Beaton bridges on the Alaska Highway down to single lane alternating traffic. Also some work heading further south on the Alaska Highway at the intersection with the Sweetwater and Mason roads. You'll be asked to slow down through there and slow down even more once construction starts at 7 a.m. But that's it. So if you see something else going on in traffic, you can call or text me on the Fort City Chrysler line at 787-2222.
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0: It's Travis Tritt on 100.1 Moose FM. Good morning to you. I'm Dub. I would say I know if you could see me right now, but you can't because it's so foggy out. Like, this is the thickest fog I may have ever seen in the piece at this point in my time here anyway. I'm looking kind of south out the windows here at Moose Media. I can't really even discern the Northern Grand Hotel, the Ramada there. And normally, obviously, I can because it's right across the street. But there's nothing. It's just a cloud, a wall of cloud at this point. It is very foggy. So please, please drive slower. Make sure your fog lights are on, all that good stuff. I know when I was coming in, it was maybe only slightly less foggy than it is now, or at least I perceived it to be because the sun was still down, but I was going 30, and even that, I was like, oh, I'm kind of going a little fast here, because my biggest fear in the morning at that time of day anyway, it's not necessarily traffic, though there seemed to be a bit more of it than I remember for most days, but deer. I'm really worried that they're out wandering around because there's a couple gangs that seem to wander around Fort St. John some days. But if one just jumped right out in front of me and I'm going my regular speed, this fog, I couldn't see probably more than, I had to be less than 100 feet in front of me. And I was just terrified that one of them would just jump out and, well, that'd be the end of that deer and I'd be 1,000-ish. Probably more dollars of damage in on my car. So sad on both counts in that regard. Anyway, so please drive very carefully this morning if it is as foggy for you where you happen to be. Downtown right now, though, you can't see a damn thing. Holy cow.
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0: Got just over a week until the next edition of Fred Fest, August 21st and 22nd, right over there, just down the 100th Street near the river. It's so much fun, a family-friendly music festival that has lots of local and non-local music, headlined by Kyle McKerney, the Prairie States, Jake Vaudeland, and his Sturgeon River Boys, which they're a very cool outfit, it looks like. And again, lots of locals playing. Tom Cole's going to be there, Crispin Johnson, Darian Ray and the Outlaw Orchestra, the Motley Coolies, and many, many more. You could win your way in by heading to moosefm.ca/FredFest right now. And you're going to want to do that because this would be an excellent festival to attend if you've never been. 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But if you'd like to win your way in and have a chance at getting in for free, head to moosefm.ca/FredFest right now. 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

0: 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I'm Dub, and this is your 6 o'clock news brought to you by HCL Industries.
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0: Soraris Murphy Joint Venture has entered into a construction agreement with the Prince Rupert Gas Transmission Project. Project is for construction of a natural gas pipeline that will deliver gas from Northeast BC to a proposed Sea Lism's liquefied natural gas facility on the northwest coast of BC. Soraris Murphy includes Fort St. John-based Soraris Pipeline, which has been operating for half a century. The city of Dawson Creek says they conducted a feasibility study recently and have eliminated 2 potential water supply sources. The study showed that the Murray River lacked climate resilience, as well as concerns about constructability and water treatment requirements. Study also showed that local groundwater sources lacked sufficient volume. Local merchant Merwin Optical is once again searching for answers following another act of vandalism on their store. The store posted security camera footage this week to its Facebook, showing a man walking up to the storefront and attempting to smash the glass front door with a hammer before leaving. Shop's owner told energeticcity.ca he has lost up to $10,000 in stolen merchandise in shoplifting incidents. And the Ninandaneza Dizona Family Services Society is set to host its annual back-to-school barbecue tomorrow. The event will feature several activities for children, including face painting, a bounce house, and games. Although Ninandaneza Dizona services are only open to Indigenous communities, the society says everyone is welcome to the event to learn more about what they do. Turning to sports now, Murray GM and Ford Motors are raising funds for the North Peace SPCA in a friendly rivalry charity softball game. The event will also feature a silent auction, a 50-50 draw, and a goods donation, with attendees helping to fill a Ford or Chevy pickup. The two auto dealerships will face off August 23rd at Soraris Diamond A. First pitch is at 1 p.m. That's your news. Your weather and traffic are next.
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0: Today, mainly sunny sky with increasing cloudiness near noon, then a few showers along with a risk of a thunderstorm this afternoon, high of 19. Those showers end near midnight, then partly cloudy sky. We'll see a low of 9. Tomorrow, a mix of sun and cloud with a 30% chance of showers in the afternoon and risk of a thunderstorm, high of 16, and sunny and 20 for Friday. It's 11 degrees at the Moose. Foggy as heck, so please bear that in mind as we turn to traffic here. Paving at mile 120 of the Alaska Highway continues today at the Gundy Road turnoff. It's a pilot car led single lane alternating traffic there. Further on up the highway, some work on the Beaton Bridge continues north of Pink Mountain and on the Boogie Bridge south of Prophet River. Single lane alternating traffic at both those spots. And heading south on the Alaska Highway, construction at the intersection with the Mason Road.

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2: Good morning. I'm Dub. It is foggy out, at least downtown. So make sure you got your fog lights on this morning. Now, talking a bit about traffic, I had a bit of an incident yesterday. On my way home, it's about 6 o'clock, just before 6 o'clock. I'm turning left off of 100th Street onto the Alaska Highway, okay? Lights red for me, then it's green. And if I remember right, I was kind of first in line, so I was like, okay, I'll creep ahead, wait for the other cars that are coming, you know, across the Alaska Highway heading north to go first, as you do, while you wait for them. Then I could safely turn. Now, as I start to creep through, no word of a lie, the biggest RV I've ever seen, like one of the buses, you know, blows through the red light. Like my light was green and this thing came out of nowhere and just went. Scared the living bejesus out of me, let me tell you. Because my car would have been gone if I had creeped further into the intersection or if I had had room to turn. I don't know what was going on for the person driving that RV. I hope there was some sort of just a mistake going on and it wasn't like, you know, one of these guys, and we know plenty of them here in Fort St. John who see a red light and go, no, I got time. But it was a pretty frightening moment for me. And I wasn't even that close to anything happening. I just, on the way back driving home, I just kept thinking about, well, what if I had gone to turn right then? What if I was going through the intersection and saw that green light and looked and didn't notice this enormous bus was not slowing down at the clearly red light in front of them? I wouldn't be here this morning, probably. Let's be honest about that. Anyway, a scary moment for me. Let's try to avoid some of those today by, again, making sure you got your fog lights on. I get texts and calls anytime fog is even a tenth as bad as this is, and it is pretty darn bad this morning, again, at least downtown where I am. So make sure you got your fog lights on and, you know, drive extra cautiously this morning.
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0: Fort St. John City Council recently discussed two letters of concern from residents about recent ongoing vandalism. The letters follow vandalism incidents in the city's parks, trails, and outdoor amenities. The writers requested information about how much the city and taxpayers spent on repairs and replacing damaged assets. Council didn't address how much the city has spent, but the mayor did say the RCMP have made an effort to be more present in public spaces, and the city has hired a security patrol for the frequently vandalized areas. The city of Dawson Creek has ruled out two options in its search for a new long-term water supply. In the first phase of its water supply system project, the city has decided to remove Murray River and groundwater sources from its list of options. The city still has four other options for water sources. Once a source is selected, the city says it would need to implement drought resistance and emergency planning measures to continue using its current water source, the Kiskatna River. And Dawson Creek has finished renovations to its Memorial Arena this week. Updates include new handrails throughout the spectator seating area, a new scoreboard, 11 new dressing room clocks, and renovations to the public washrooms. The city has also added new exterior soffits to replace aging materials and create a consistent appearance with other recreational facilities in the area. The city says the renovations were done to improve accessibility, safety, and the user experience. To sports now, and Murray GM and Fort Motors are raising funds for the North Peace SPCA in a friendly rivalry charity softball game. The event will also feature a silent auction, a 50-50 draw, and a goods donation, with attendees helping to fill a Ford or Chevy pickup. The two auto dealerships will face off August 23rd at Soraris Diamond A. First pitch is at 1 p.m. That's your news. Your weather and traffic are next.
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0: Today we're going to see mainly sunny sky with increasing cloudiness near noon, then a few showers and risk of thunderstorms. High of 19 degrees. Few showers in near midnight tonight, then partly cloudy with some thunderstorms again this evening. We'll see a low of 9. Mix of sun and cloud tomorrow, 30% chance of showers in the afternoon, risk of a thunderstorm, a high of 16, and sunny and 20 for Friday. It's 11 degrees in the Moose, very foggy at the moment. Turning to traffic now, paving at mile 120 of the Alaska Highway near the Gundy Road. Single lane alternating traffic, pilot car led there, so please watch for that. Heading up the Alaska Highway, some bridge construction at the Beaton Bridge north of Pink Mountain. At the Boogie Bridge south of Prophet River, it's single lane alternating traffic in both those spots. And then heading south on the Alaska Highway towards Dawson Creek, some work just south of Farmington at the Sweetwater Road. You'll be asked to slow down through that construction zone. If you see something else going on, you can call or text me on the Fort City Chrysler line at 787-2222. 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
0: A new press, it was announced recently that Soraris Murphy Joint Venture has entered into a construction agreement with the Prince Rupert Gas Transmission Project. Soraris Murphy includes Fort St. John-based Soraris Pipeline, which has been operating for over 50 years. The signing of the contract between Soraris Murphy Joint Venture and the PRGT is the first of an all-Canadian roster of contractors for land construction, according to a recent press release. The PRGT is a natural gas pipeline which will safely and responsibly deliver gas from Northeast BC to a proposed Sealism's liquefied natural gas facility on the northwest coast of Canada. According to its website, the facility will enable the export of lower carbon LNG to markets in Asia and will have an annual capacity of 12 million tons of LNG. Maurice says PRGT was acquired by the Nisga Nation and Western LNG from TC Energy back in 2024, with the construction on Nisga lands beginning several months later. Looking at the market numbers now. Crude oil, West Texas Intermediate, down 35 cents to $82.85 a barrel this morning. Natural gas is up 3.5 cents, or almost 4 cents now, I should say, to $2.80 per MMBTU. TC Energy shares down 2 cents to $88.62. Canadian Natural Resources down 11 cents to $66.29. And Tourmaline is down 2 cents to $59.91 a share.
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0: Coffee? 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Laughs? 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Supermodel looks? You get what you get. It's the Moose FM Morning Show, brought to you by FSJ Return It. It's worth it.
1: You know, I was talking at about 20 after 6 there about a recent situation I had where I was trying to turn left off of 100th Street onto the Alaska Highway. Light had turned red. My light was green, so I was about to creep forward. Saw a huge RV just right through the red light on their side. Pretty darn scary. We got this text from Mark here. Said, I had a similar incident a year or so ago when someone was pulling onto the Alaska Highway on a green light with a sandbulker. Someone was pulling onto the Alaska Highway on a green light, and then a sandbulker blew a red light and actually took off the front license plate on this car. Holy moly! Good reminder to ensure you are checking before you pull out onto the highway. Very scary. Thank you very much for the text, Mark. That text line, by the way, 787-2222. It's the Ford City Chrysler line. I mean, that's as close of a close call as you can get before it's just an accident. It takes off your license plate. And I think that's a good thing to remember in general. Because I'll admit, I sometimes forget. You know, yesterday I maybe was thinking about something else when that incident happened. And again, I was safe and far away from anything going wrong. But I could see and kind of going over it in my head how quickly things could have gone wrong if I had made one different decision, for example, right? Or if the situation had been slightly different. You just gotta be aware, right? Even if it's not your fault, you got to think about, okay, well, why is this car still coming at the, you know, at the red, at the white line there to slow down where you're supposed to slow down for a red light? Why aren't they yet? You know, take that extra half second to just have a good look around and be aware, because, you know, it may not even be just careless driving. Maybe the brakes are out or something, or maybe that light suddenly went out at the wrong time and person didn't notice, you know? Mistakes can be made, but they can be deadly in that giant steel death trap that you drive to and from work every day, okay? Just keep that in mind. You got more stories like this, you can send in a text just like Mark did. Again, on the Ford City Chrysler line, it's 787-2222. 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
1: And the Remax presents the Moose FM Block Party coming up September 12th. It's going to be an absolute blast from 11 to 3 right downtown on the street in Fort St. John. We're going to have 100th Street closed for a couple blocks for you to enjoy the block party with your friends and family. Now, there's going to be lots of cool things happening there. I've mentioned before the food vendors, the arts market. I'm going to talk about that again in just a second. And of course, the performances. We always have some local music, which we're still lining up, and some circus performers. We have announced a couple of them anyway. James Jordan has played corporate parties, cabaret bars, festivals, and kids' birthday parties all over the world. He does comedy, magic, music, and juggling. He's going to be at the block party doing lots of fun stuff. And so is Jason Circus. He's been performing for more than a decade all over the world again. Does outrageous balance stunts, stunning juggling choreography, and is just a great guy to chat with and be entertained by. He will also be there entertaining you and your family at the block party. Now, I said I'd get back to the arts market because, of course, that's the market for local artisans who make cool things to sell. There's going to be lots of them there, but there's still time for you to get involved in that if you'd like to. You can head over to moosefm.ca/blockparty. Click on the button that says sign up for the arts market to do so. And you can just keep heading there as we get closer and closer to the date for all the information about the block party, including who's going to be there. But circle your calendar for September 12th from 11 to 3, downtown Fort St. John. It's the Remax presents the Moose FM Block Party. It's going to be a blast.
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0: Good morning. I'm Dub Craig, and this is your 7 o'clock news, which is brought to you by the Fort St. John Co-op. 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
0: Soraris Murphy Joint Venture has entered into a construction agreement with the Prince Rupert Gas Transmission Project. Project is for construction of a natural gas pipeline that will deliver gas from Northeast BC to a proposed Sea Lism's liquefied natural gas facility on the northwest coast of BC. Soraris Murphy includes Fort St. John-based Soraris Pipeline, which has been operating for half a century. The city of Dawson Creek says they conducted a feasibility study recently and have eliminated two potential water supply sources. The study showed that the Murray River lacked climate resilience, as well as concerns about constructability and water treatment requirements. Study also showed that local groundwater sources lacked sufficient volume. Local merchant Merwin Optical is once again searching for answers following another act of vandalism on their store. The store posted security camera footage this week to its Facebook showing a man walking up to the storefront and attempting to smash the glass front door with a hammer before leaving. Shop's owner told energeticcity.ca he has lost up to $10,000 in stolen merchandise in shoplifting incidents. And the Ninan Dene Za Dezona Family Services Society is set to host its annual back-to-school barbecue tomorrow. The event will feature several activities for children, including face painting, a bounce house, and games. Although Ninan Dene Za Dezona services are only open to Indigenous communities, the society says everyone is welcome to the event to learn more about what they do. Turning to sports now, Murray GM and Ford Motors are raising funds for the North Peace SPCA in a friendly rivalry charity softball game. The event will also feature a silent auction, a 50-50 draw, and a goods donation, with attendees helping to fill a Ford or Chevy pickup. The two auto dealerships will face off August 23rd at Soraris Diamond A. First pitch is at 1 p.m. That's your news. Your weather and traffic are next.
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0: Mainly sunny sky today with increasing cloudiness near noon, then a few showers, a risk of thunderstorms this afternoon, high of 19. Few showers in near midnight tonight, then partly cloudy, risk of thunderstorms again this evening. We see a low of 9 overnight. Mix of sun and cloud tomorrow, a 30% chance of showers in the afternoon, risk of thunderstorms, high of 16, and sunshine on Friday, a high of 20. It's 11 degrees at the Moose, very foggy still. Turning to traffic, paving at mile 120 of the Alaska Highway continues today. As far as I know, this is near the Gundy Road turnoff. Single lane alternating traffic with pilot car there. Some more single lane alternating traffic as you head north. Just north of Pink Mountain at the Beaton Bridge and just south of Prophet River at the Bookie Bridge, there's single lane alternating traffic at both those spots. And construction has started up for the day on that stretch near the Sweetwater Road and Mason Road along the Alaska Highway. You'll be asked to slow down to 50 kilometers an hour through there. If you see something else going on, you can call or text me on the Fort City Chrysler line at 787-2222.
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0: It's the Pizza Hut celebration line. Call in your birthday, anniversary, or just say thanks, and you could win a $25 gift card to Pizza Hut.
1: 787-2222 with your birthday and anniversary wishes right now. I got a couple on the text line already. Roger says, is Jordan Coop's birthday today? Roger says, uncertain of his age. Got to be getting close to 40. Happy birthday to you, Jordan, either way. Kayla says, wishing Kensley Hammond a very happy 12th birthday from all her family and friends. Happy birthday to you, Kensley. Looking at some celebrities celebrating today. Buck Owens, the pioneering Bakersfield Sound country singer, born on this day in 1929. He's an American country singer with the group The Buckaroos. He could play the fiddle and steel the guitar. Had many top hits in the 50s and beyond. He was also a co-host of a show on the radio called Buck and Britt and the Western TV series Hee Haw, which he co-hosted with Roy Clark. Happy birthday to him. Cara Delevingne, the model, is 34 years old today. She's the face of Burberry, Chanel, Moschino, Oscar de la Renta, and Stella McCartney. She's also been in a lot of great films. Happy birthday to her. Actress Yvette Nicole Brown is 55 years old today. She's been on lots of shows, but I know her best from the show Community. She was wonderful. Happy birthday to her. And finally, actor Bruce Greenwood is 70 years old. He's one of these character actors that you've definitely seen in something before. I know him best from the J.J. Abrams Star Trek films, where he played Captain and then I believe later Admiral Christopher Pike. He's also been the voice of Bruce Wayne and Batman. According to this, he's amassed over 150 acting credits throughout his long career. So again, you have seen him in something at some point. Happy birthday to him. Now, if you've got some more local birthdays or anniversaries to share, you can keep them coming. 787-2222, the Fort City Chrysler line. Call or text me.
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1: Got another birthday wish on the text line, 787-2222. We'd like to wish our friends Jan and Gord Waldorf a happy anniversary. This coming from Deb and Wendell. Well, thank you very much for the text on that one. Now, as I mentioned, it is Buck Owens' birthday, so why don't we hear a Buck Owens song? This is Heartaches by the Number. It's on the Moose.

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0: 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I'm Dub, and this is your 7:30 news presented by the Fort St. John Home Hardware.
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0: Fort St. John City Council recently discussed two letters of concern from residents about recent ongoing vandalism. The letters follow vandalism incidents in the city's parks, trails, and outdoor amenities. The writers requested information about how much the city and taxpayers spent on repairs and replacing damaged assets. Council didn't address how much the city has spent, but the mayor did say the RCMP have made an effort to be more present in public spaces, and the city has hired a security patrol for the frequently vandalized areas. The city of Dawson Creek has ruled out two options in its search for a new long-term water supply. In the first phase of its water supply system project, the city has decided to remove Murray River and groundwater sources from its list of options. The city still has four other options for water sources. Once a source is selected, the city says it would need to implement drought resistance and emergency planning measures to continue using its current water source, the Kiskatnaw River. And Dawson Creek has finished renovations to its Memorial Arena this week. Updates include new handrails throughout the spectator seating area, a new scoreboard, 11 new dressing room clocks, and renovations to the public washrooms. The city has also added new exterior soffits to replace aging materials and create a consistent appearance with other recreational facilities in the area. The city says the renovations were done to improve accessibility, safety, and the user experience. To sports now, and Murray GM and Fort Motors are raising funds for the North Peace SPCA in a friendly rivalry charity softball game. The event will also feature a silent auction, a 50-50 draw, and a goods donation, with attendees helping to fill a Ford or Chevy pickup. The two auto dealerships will face off August 23rd at Soraris Diamond A. First pitch is at 1 p.m. That's your news. Your weather and traffic are next.
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0: Mainly sunny sky today with increasing cloudiness near noon, then a few showers and risk of thunderstorms as per usual. We'll see a high 19. Tonight, a few showers wrap up near midnight, then partly cloudy. We cool off to 9 degrees overnight. Mix of sun and cloud tomorrow, 30% chance of showers in the afternoon and risk of a thunderstorm, high to 16, and sunny and 20 for Friday. It's 11 degrees at the Moose, still very foggy. In traffic, some work on mile 120 of the Alaska Highway near the Gundy Road has the area down to single-lane alternating traffic with a pilot car. Further north, the Beaton Bridge and the Boogie Bridge is both being worked on, so you'll see single-lane alternating traffic there. And heading south on the Alaska Highway, some construction at the Sweetwater Road and Mason Road intersections. You'll have to slow down to 50k an hour through there. If you see something else going on, call or text me on the Fort City Chrysler line at 787-2222.
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1: We are playing for $140 in co-op cash today, and it is Wacky Wednesday at the co-op, which means with a 30-liter fill of gasoline, you get yourself half price on a car wash. If you can see the entrance to the car wash, which I don't know that you can right now because it is so foggy. At any rate, in order to win this $140 in co-op cash, you have to name this call right here. Let's see if I can do it. That wasn't very good. I'm just going to go ahead and play this for myself now. Yep. Now, some of the guesses we had yesterday that were wrong include mongoose, bad camel, impala river hog, bull hyena, tiger quail, meerkat, hyena, which has been guessed a few different times, European marmot, jackal, red fox, kookaburra, muskrat, barking owl, a duck-billed platypus. We've also had microbat, wolverine's been guessed a few times, groundhog has been guessed a few times, Tasmanian devil has been guessed a lot, as has chihuahua. All incorrect. Let's hear the sound one more time. It's worth $140 in co-op cash. 787-2222. 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
0: 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If you can guess the animal, you win the co-op cash jackpot.
1: That sound worth $140 in co-op cash this morning. So far on the text line, we got is a Chichu puppy. No, Not entirely sure what that is there. Maybe Chihuahua. Anyway, Rottweiler puppy and coyote puppy all guessed on the text line. Also both incorrect. Got lots of puppies being guessed this morning. Let's hear the sound one more time. Again, that's $140 in co-op cash on the line here, but you got to be the first to name that call. Keep those guesses coming in while we listen to a classic from Terry Clark. This is Northern Girl. It's on 100.1 Moose FM.

0: Plastronic S is here for Name That Call. On the phone line, we had gerbil, mallard duck, bobcat, cane toad, shrew, and cheetah. Incorrect, I'm afraid. And on the text line, just one more, a Yorkshire Terrier. It's not that either. Every time I hear Yorkshire, I want to do Patrick Stewart. Yorkshire Terrier. No. All right. Well, if I do want to say thank you for getting your guesses in today. Because nobody got it right, though, I'll add another $10 to the pot. We're playing for $150 in co-op cash tomorrow morning.
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1: Soraris Murphy Joint Venture has entered into a construction agreement with the Prince Rupert Gas Transmission Project. Project is for construction of a natural gas pipeline that will deliver gas from Northeast BC to a proposed Sea Lism's liquefied natural gas facility on the northwest coast of BC. Soraris Murphy includes Fort St. John-based Soraris Pipeline, which has been operating for half a century. The city of Dawson Creek says they conducted a feasibility study recently and have eliminated two potential water supply sources. The study showed that the Murray River lacked climate resilience, as well as concerns about constructability and water treatment requirements. Study also showed that local groundwater sources lacked sufficient volume. Local merchant Merwin Optical is once again searching for answers following another act of vandalism on their store. The store posted security camera footage this week to its Facebook, showing a man walking up to the storefront and attempting to smash the glass front door with a hammer before leaving. Shop's owner told energeticcity.ca he has lost up to $10,000 in stolen merchandise in shoplifting incidents. And the Ninan Dene Dizona Family Services Society is set to host its annual back-to-school barbecue tomorrow. The event will feature several activities for children, including face painting, a bounce house, and games. Although Ninan Dene Dizona services are only open to Indigenous communities, the society says everyone is welcome to the event to learn more about what they do. Turning to sports now, Murray GM and Ford Motors are raising funds for the North Peace SPCA in a friendly rivalry charity softball game. The event will also feature a silent auction, a 50-50 draw, and a goods donation, with attendees helping to fill a Ford or Chevy pickup. The two auto dealerships will face off August 23rd at Soraris Diamond A. First pitch is at 1 p.m. That's your news. Your weather and traffic are next.
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1: Now, once this fog clears off, it's supposed to be mainly sunny sky today with increasing cloudiness near noon, then a few showers, risk of thunderstorms this afternoon. We'll see a high of 19, a UV of 5. Few showers this evening that wrap up near midnight, then mainly cloudy. We dip to 9 degrees. Mix of sun and cloud tomorrow with a 30% chance of showers in the afternoon and risk of a thunderstorm. High of 16, and Friday sunshine and 20 degrees. It's 11 degrees at the Moose and foggy. To traffic now, paving at mile 120 of the Alaska Highway, single lane alternating traffic with pilot car there. A little further north at the Beaton Bridge, it's down to a single lane there. That's just north of Pink Mountain. And just south of Profit River at the Boogie Bridge, also single lane alternating traffic. And then in the usual spot, just south of Farmington at the Sweetwater Road intersection, some construction there. You'll have to slow down to 50 kilometers an hour. If you see something else going on in traffic, call or text me on the Fort City Chrysler line, 787-2222.
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1: He is on this Whopper Wednesday.
2: Yeah.
1: There, I kind of did it.
3: You did it. That was fantastic. Good job, W. Get an A+.
1: Hey, I'll give myself a ding for that A+.
3: Yeah.
1: Well, this could be the first one, let's be honest, in my life.
3: It might be the only two. Be careful.
1: It is Whopper Wednesday. King, tell us all about the greatest deal in all the land.
3: It is Whopper Wednesday. You're going to get your Whopper combo today.
1: For what?
3: For 35% off.
1: There you go. Oh, sorry. You're cutting in and out. That's kind of strange. And that deal available all day long. Like, it started right at midnight tonight, goes to 11:59 p.m. Sorry, midnight this morning, 11:59 p.m. tonight, correct?
3: Absolutely, it does. 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
1: Excellent. All right. 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But if it's just not your day and you don't win the contest, we're still going to give you a BK beverage of your choice just for playing with us. We really appreciate that you do so. So why don't you call us now to play the King versus the Streets at 787-2222.
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0: The King is here.
1: Okie dokie, we have Greg on the line to play the King versus the Streets with us. How are you feeling today, Greg?
7: A little iffy today.
1: Yeah, it's a little foggy out there for you, eh?
7: It is so, yeah. Holy cow.
1: All right, well, let's get straight to it, Greg. Here is your first question. In football, what yard line must a football team drive to reach the red zone? Are they in the red zone at the 20-yard line, the 25-yard line, or the 30-yard line? What say you, Greg?
7: Oh, I think it's 20.
1: 20, I think I heard there. Okay, King, what yard line must a football team drive to reach the red zone? The 20, the 25, or the 30-yard line?
3: I'm going to go 30, Dub.
1: Correct answer is 20. Winner, Greg. Well done, sir.
7: Awesome. Thank you.
1: You're very welcome. hold the line for a second there, Greg. Sounds like he's in a snowstorm or something there. We'll get more info from you. But everybody, have an excellent Whopper Wednesday.
3: Have a great day.
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0: Fort St. John City Council recently discussed two letters of concern from residents about recent ongoing vandalism. The letters follow vandalism incidents in the city's parks, trails, and outdoor amenities. The writers requested information about how much the city and taxpayers spent on repairs and replacing damaged assets. Council didn't address how much the city has spent, but the mayor did say the RCMP have made an effort to be more present in public spaces, and the city has hired a security patrol for the frequently vandalized areas. The city of Dawson Creek has ruled out two options in its search for a new long-term water supply. In the first phase of its water supply system project, the city has decided to remove Murray River and groundwater sources from its list of options. The city still has four other options for water sources. Once a source is selected, the city says it would need to implement drought resistance and emergency planning measures to continue using its current water source, the Kiskatna River. And Dawson Creek has finished renovations to its Memorial Arena this week. Updates include new handrails throughout the spectator seating area, a new scoreboard, 11 new dressing room clocks, and renovations to the public washrooms. The city has also added new exterior soffits to replace aging materials and create a consistent appearance with other recreational facilities in the area. The city says the renovations were done to improve accessibility, safety, and the user experience. To sports now, and Murray GM and Fort Motors are raising funds for the North Peace SPCA in a friendly rivalry charity softball game. The event will also feature a silent auction, a 50-50 draw, and a goods donation, with attendees helping to fill a Ford or Chevy pickup. The two auto dealerships will face off August 23rd at Soraris Diamond A. First pitch is at 1 p.m. That's your news. Your weather and traffic are next.
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0: Well, believe it or not, beyond all this fog, which I literally saw blowing by the studio a second ago, it's apparently going to be mainly sunny. With increasing cloudiness near noon, then a few showers. Risk of thunderstorms this afternoon, a high of 19. Those few showers wrap up near midnight. We'll see partly cloudy sky overnight, a low of 9. Mix of sun and cloud tomorrow with a 30% chance of showers in the afternoon and risk of a thunderstorm, a high of 16, and sunny and 20 for Friday. It's 11 degrees at the Moose. Still foggy, though. It's starting to lift a little bit. Looking at traffic, of course, make sure those fog lights are on. There is some paving at mile 120 of the Alaska Highway near the Gundy Road. Single lane alternating traffic with a pilot car there. Further north at the Beaton Bridge north of Pink Mountain and the Boogie Bridge south of Prophet River. Single lane alternating traffic there due to ongoing bridge construction. Looks like some mowing going on along the Alaska Highway this morning between the 218 and 228 roads, so please watch for slow-moving vehicles along that stretch. And just south of Farmington at the Sweetwater Road, there is a construction area going on there. You'll be asked to slow down to 50K an hour. If you see something else going on in traffic, please call or text me on the Fort City Chrysler line at 787-2222. 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
0: Western LNG has announced that Sereris Murphy Joint Venture has entered into a construction agreement with the Prince Rupert Gas Transmission Project. Sereris Murphy includes Fort St. John-based Sereris Pipeline, which has been operating for over 50 years. The signing of the contract between SMJV and PRGT is the first of a, quote, all-Canadian roster of contractors for land construction, according to the release. PRGT is a natural gas pipeline which will, quote, safely and responsibly, end quote, deliver gas from Northeast BC to a proposed CLISM's liquefied natural gas facility on the northwest coast of Canada. The release says the facility will enable the export of lower carbon LNG to markets in Asia and will have an annual capacity of 12 million tons of LNG. The release also says the PRGT was acquired by the Nisga'a Nation and Western LNG from TC Energy back in 2024, with construction on Nisga'a lands beginning several months later. Looking at the market numbers now, West Texas Intermediate crude oil up a penny to $83.22 a barrel. Natural gas up 3.5 cents to $2.80 per MMBTU. TC Energy shares up 66 cents to $89.30. Birchcliff is down 4 cents a share to $6.37, and Canadian Natural Resources up 15 cents to $66.46 a share.
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6: Today, mainly sunny sky with increasing clouds near noon, then a few showers after this fog lifts, of course. Could see a risk of thunderstorms this afternoon. High of 19. Few showers end near midnight tonight, then partly cloudy. We cool off to 9 degrees overnight. Mix of sun and cloud tomorrow. 30% chance of showers in the afternoon and risk of a thunderstorm. High of 16. And sunny and 20 for Friday. It's 11 degrees at the Moose. It's foggy.
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6: It's Dub and my co-host for the next 10 minutes or so, Patricia, the new president of the Rotary Club of Fort St. John. I almost got it right. How's it going, Patricia?
7: So good. How are you today?
6: I'm doing very well. Thank you very much. Let's talk about you being the president. I know you'd announced this kind of earlier in the year when you were here talking about other things, but this just kind of happened as of the 1st of August or 1st of July or something, correct?
7: Yep. 1st of July. Took over the president's role. Mm-hmm. It's a great club. We have a great team, a great membership. Very easy to kind of get behind it when you have so much support behind you. So, yeah it's been great.
6: Yeah. Wonderful to hear. You are here specifically to talk about milestone, the 10th annual Rotary drive-through breakfast coming up on September 10th. If we don't know what that is, if you happen to be somebody new to town, what's the Rotary drive-through breakfast?
7: So the drive-through breakfast, obviously, 10th year running. Essentially, it started by setting up in the Safeway parking lot, making breakfast sandwiches, really delicious breakfast sandwiches.
6: They really are.
7: Have a few chefs in our club. So, we invite the community to come by, drive on through, and purchase a breakfast sandwich with all proceeds going back to the community. Mm-hmm. it was a great way to offer something a little different for an event in town, and also fundraise for a good cause. And over the years now, we've actually evolved to pre-ordering and delivery as well. Not everybody can drive through. If you come by and try to order 100 sandwiches, that might be a tough one at the drive-through. But if you pre-order, we're able to facilitate that and get it out to your crew. It's a great way to support your employees or someone in the community you care about. The firefighters have received sandwiches. The ER department has received sandwiches. It's just a great opportunity to give back. And you get a little something for what you give. So
6: yeah, absolutely. Yeah. And I mean, even in my time here, we've seen this grow and grow and grow to where the pre-orders are amazing to see just how it's gone every year so far. So has that already started then? Can you start getting pre-orders in as of now? Has that begun?
7: So right now we're still looking for a few more sponsors to hop on board. The pre-orders should be going out by Monday.
6: Okay.
7: Monday morning we'll send out the pre-orders. We just want to give everybody an opportunity to be able to participate in any way they can. Obviously, if you've pre-ordered in previous years, you'll get that pre-order form come to your email. So be sure to watch out for that. We've learned sometimes if we send it in July, we have to send another one in August.
6: Yeah.
7: So
6: yeah, absolutely.
7: Trying to dial that in. But we manage about 1,300 pre-orders per year. So everybody, the whole community with everything, super supportive. So just keep an eye out. And when that comes in, just get your orders in and we'll get them out.
6: Absolutely. I should say we will, of course, be live on location once again for the drive-through breakfast this year. I've canceled vacation this year to be part
7: just
6: of it.
7: Just for the breakfast?
6: The big part of it was I was like, I'm going to miss that. I could go to a wedding anytime.
7: Well, that's how good the sandwiches are, folks. Dub canceled his vacation for breakfast sandwich. Yeah.
6: Do you need volunteers to help out with this? Is that part of this kind of, you know, somebody who's maybe got some time on their hands that might be able to help deliver or kind of be one of the well-oiled machine that kind of runs the day of. Are you looking for that too?
7: If you can crack an egg one-handed with both hands ambidextrously, you are definitely hired.
6: Okay.
7: You can come out in the morning.
6: So I'm not a definite hire. No.
7: You can continue to just tell us how great the sandwiches are on location.
6: Yeah, that'll absolutely.
7: Be fine. No, absolutely. We're looking for volunteers. This is a huge event for the community. We've raised over $180,000 in the last 9 years.
6: Incredible.
7: So we would love to push that up to the 200,000 mark and make it the best year yet. And obviously, if we're hammering out 1,300 to 1,500 sandwiches in a morning, all the help we can get. So absolutely. Our sponsors as well in previous years have stepped up. You know, they get to come out with their company vehicle. They get advertising right on the highway.
6: Yep.
7: And they always bring out a couple extra people just to be part of it. And it's just a great experience. You think it would be stressful to have all these sandwiches going out, sometimes up to 300 or 400 per hour. But it's actually really, it's fun. And it gets the adrenaline going and yeah, it just makes for a really great day.
6: I imagine it's especially fun when people don't know they're coming. So like the firefighters or the ER department, and it's just a big surprise. Like, here's breakfast on the wonderful people at, you know, whoever decided to buy them breakfast that day, right? Which is wonderful.
7: It's good food. I mean, that's kind of why I'm a bit of a foodie myself. And it was very easy to get behind this fundraiser years ago when I came on the organizing committee. Because you just know it's good food and food makes people happy and puts a smile on everybody's face. Mm-hmm. So we're going to continue again with the ham, egg and cheese on a brioche bun, and comes with a BC Honeycrisp apple. The ones we got last year were like darn near the size of my head.
6: The best apples.
7: They were really good. Granola bar, bottle of water, coffee on site, and whatever swag or sponsors want to put in the bag. So it's a really great breakfast. $15 again this year, and you can pre-order as many as you want. We've done deliveries of over 100 to just one business. So we've really appreciated the community support, and we're looking forward to feeding them again.
6: Yeah. And quick, I think you've kind of touched on it, but where does this money go? I know there's been lots of projects the Rotary's kind of supported in the past. Is there something specific it's going to this year, or kind of talk about that for a second if you could?
7: Well, we have lots on the list that we want to do. And myself specifically, there's lots of things that we love to do for our community, whether it's youth-oriented, seniors-oriented, you know, just community organizations that help people that need it. So we don't have anything designated specifically for the funds, but we do have some initiatives in town that we really, really want to get behind. Seniors and youth are one of them. So we will be supporting the youth drop-in program again this year. Mm-hmm. If your kids have attended, you know how valuable it is for the youth in our community to have things to do. So we are supporting that again this year. So some of the money will go towards that. As you can see, we've just supported to the Seniors Housing Society.
6: Yeah.
7: They need support as well. Youth Jumpstart Program, Foundry. And then we always just need a little bit to help keep things running smoothly in town, like our spray park, the skate park, the RV park as well. Mm-hmm. All of those kind of community initiatives come together. And this is where this money has gone over past years. And we're looking forward to be able to continue on the legacy of Rotary giving. So
6: awesome.
7: Yeah.
6: All right. Well, circle your calendar for September 10th from 7 to 10 a.m. in the Safeway parking lot. Again, if you've done pre-ordering in the past, those are going to start getting out the forms for that on Monday. If you're interested in perhaps receiving some of those pre-order forms, how can they get on the list if they haven't done it before, Patricia?
7: So you can email admin@fsjrotary.org. Mm-hmm. You can also give me a call, 403-793-0485, and I'll make sure I get your email and get a pre-order out to you. Messaging us on Facebook as well is a great way. And then you can kind of see, too, what we're doing in the community. If you want to support via sponsor or just buy some sandwiches. So any of those ways right now, we will have our pre-orders going out, like I said, on Monday. So, if you have a contact in the Rotary Club or any of the Rotary Clubs in town, they'll have all the information and we'll be able to get you what you need.
6: Wonderful. Well, Patricia, it's always wonderful to chat with you. Thanks for being here this morning.
7: Thanks for having me.
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1: I'm Dub, and this morning joined by Skylar from the Lido Theater. Hi, Skylar.
2: Good morning.
1: And we're also joined by a very special guest, DJ Saki, who is going to be at the Takeover at the Lido on August 29th. Good morning to you, DJ.
3: Good morning.
1: Thank you so much for being here.
3: Thank you.
1: The Takeover on August 29th. Why don't we start with you, DJ, if you'd like. What is the Takeover? What's it all about?
3: So the Takeover, it's all about music, dance, hip-hop, Afrobeats, I'm a piano. Give people a vibe they have not like experienced before.
1: Yeah.
3: It's going to be high energy, music all night, like dance
1: yeah.
3: all night. Yeah.
1: Yeah, I think sorry to interrupt. I think you said last week, Skylar, this one starts a little later than things usually do at the Lido.
2: Yeah.
1: So a bit of a new experience in that regard.
2: This is for the, not to offend anybody, but I guess geared towards the younger crowd.
3: The, I mean, everybody.
1: Everyone's
2: but
1: welcome.
2: But I'm going to say, at the last event we had, the Kerry Phillips show, I was pitching this Takeover show idea, and there were two lovely ladies who, as a quick descriptor, they look like they belong in a knitting club.
1: Mm-hmm.
2: And they are so pumped to come to this event.
1: Yeah.
2: I was like, oh, this is for you. And she's like, yeah, it's going to be a lot of fun. I'm like, okay, like, what do we dress like? What's the protocol? I'm like, well, dress up however you're comfortable and just come in and have fun,
3: exactly.
2: You know?
1: Wonderful. So DJ, you're going to be one of, I believe, three or four performers kind of appearing at this. How does that look? Do you kind of each take an hour? Or are you

0: you have to like flow with the crowd. Yeah.
1: Yeah.
0: So like we prepare ourselves to just like have an idea, you know, arrange your crate and all. But once you start playing, you have to like play what appeals to your crowd to keep the dance floor going.
1: Yeah, yeah. That must be quite the skill to sort of read the crowd and say, okay, and I mean, I'm 41, so I would need more breaks than probably 21 years old. But but thinking about, okay, maybe we chill out for a minute because we've been dancing hard for some time. Yeah. That's kind of part of it, eh? Sort of, if we call it rest breaks or moments where people maybe want to go grab a drink and come back or what have you, eh?
0: Yeah, I mean, the music will keep on going. You can go to the bar, get your drinks, get your water, right? But, like, the music will keep on going all night. It's like you're going to, like, a nightclub in Edmonton.
1: Yeah.
0: You know? Yeah.
1: And you described kind of the genre of what this is. Well, for people who have no idea, maybe never heard this type of music before, what are they hearing a lot of? What's kind of the... What break it down for us, what we kind of will hear in terms of the instruments and sort of what kind of things we might hear during the set.
0: Yeah, so Afrobeat, it's like West African genre. So it's like high beat, high energy.
1: Yeah.
0: I'm a piano, it's like more of piano. So like less lyrics, more piano. Like they make the beat with more piano. So like it makes you like dance, like... puts you in the vibe. Then of course we know like hip hop, you know, like Eminem and all. Yeah.
1: And you'll be playing the piano live then?
0: It's like songs, you know, like from artists already.
1: I see. Yeah, and the piano is kind of the main instrument.
0: Yes.
1: Isn't piano wonderful? So, how it's also really a percussion instrument. Yeah. It's wonderful. Yeah.
2: So Afrobeat would be like more drum based, and then piano would be more melody focused.
0: Exactly. But like high beats though, like you're dancing. Like,
1: yeah.
0: Always, yeah.
1: Yeah. And I was going to ask you, DJ, are you from Fort St. John, by the way? Is this this your what you call home? Or you?
0: I call Fort St. John home, and I'm happy to be in Fort St. John.
1: Yeah. And then some of the other artists, they're kind of coming from different places too, I believe.
0: Yeah, correct? So I have my friends, other DJs coming from Edmonton with the Hype Man, DJ Barry and DJ Africanzo. Then I have the other DJ coming from Calgary, DJ Casanova.
1: Oh, yeah. Very cool. All right. I see tickets are $20. Can you get them ahead of time and or available at the door?
2: Both are options.
1: Okay. Yeah. Awesome. Okay. So that's happening August 29th. It's going to be an excellent evening. Anything else we need to know about the night in terms of how should you come? Is there dress code? I mean, you kind of touched on that already.
0: Yeah. I mean... look good, wear anything you're comfortable in, just come out and have fun. You know, I've had like couples reaching out to me like, oh, we're getting a babysitter for our kids, we're coming to have fun, you know, we're coming all night. So like, yeah, anything you're comfortable on or with, just put it on and come have fun. So the idea is for people to like come out and dance and, you know, high energy and environment, you know. That's the idea.
1: Oh, and I should, just to be sure, 19 plus only events?
0: Yeah, 19 plus only.
1: So adults only, 19 plus. Okay.
0: And it goes to like 3 a.m.
1: Yeah, so.
0: Yeah, so it's like
2: past my bedtime already.
0: Past the bedtime, for sure.
1: Prepare for a night out, so that's
0: right. Yeah, for sure.
2: One question I do get fairly frequently is when it comes to dealing with some, if you're going to come out and spend all that energy, you're probably going to need to replenish at some point.
1: Yeah.
2: So food is something I get asked a lot about at. And at the theater, we do offer, you've got your popcorn, and we've added some chocolate bars and chips over the years. But if you do want to bring food in or order skip or whatever, all of that is fine in the theater. You just can't bring in accessory drink.
1: Gotcha.
0: Because we are thinking of like providing like finger food.
2: Yeah.
0: Just to keep,
2: so there may be some snacks there.
0: Okay. Yeah.
1: But if you want to bring your own stuff and kind of be
2: if
1: prepared,
2: you're
1: or
2: allergy dependent or, you know.
1: Good to know.
0: Cool.
1: Awesome. All right. So that's August 29th. You can get your tickets now at thelido.ca. They're $20 each. You got to go to the show. You wanted to talk about another show that's happening after this one as well.
2: Yeah, we've got one a couple of days later, which is kind of along the same vein, but it's a little more hip hop focused. Mm-hmm. So we have, it's a Friday Night Hype, a hip hop show, and it's, again, it's at our theater, and it's going to be, we have 6 DJs coming for that one.
1: Oh, okay.
2: And they're all over the countryside as well. So some from Vancouver, some from Edmonton, some from Calgary.
1: Yeah.
2: And then some local. So

0: Well, it's going to be another fun night of dance, and this one's a little more hip-hop focused. Mm-hmm. So you're going to be, we have one guy, Jimmy Jam, he's going to be singing his own songs, mm-hmm. And then we have other guys who are mixing on the fly, so it's mm-hmm. Back to a rootsy kind of like early 90s, late 80s mm-hmm. Genre of hip-hop.
1: Yeah, awesome. I know you do a lot of different musical instruments. You think you're to get in on trying any of this stuff out, Skylar?
0: I don't know if I'm that bold.
1: I had to ask. Yeah. You got of everything else. So, all right, you head to thelido.ca right now. You can get tickets for the takeover on August 29th and for the Friday Night Hype, which is September 4th, and, of course, tickets to many other things as well. Anything you want to say before I let you go today, Skylar?
0: We'll see you soon.
1: Okay, and same to you, DJ Saki, for your show on the 29th.
2: Yeah, I mean, Fort St. John, come out. Let's have fun. I mean, the Lido contains like 350 people, right? Okay. So, like, get your tickets, bring your group, you know. Let's have fun. It's going to be nice. It's going to be really nice. Trust me.
1: Awesome. It was really nice to meet you, man. Thanks for coming in.
2: You. Thank you. Thanks for having me.
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1: It sure is. And there's lots of space stuff happening today. Don't know how much of it we're going to see. Let's be realistic, though, because of the clouds. But I'll tell you about it anyway. In just a few minutes, we're going to see a partial solar eclipse. I think it's underway at the moment, but very minimal kind of in our part of the country, only slightly in Dawson Creek, for example, at 9:32, which is, I believe, kind of the biggest part of it, the biggest moment of it. But if you'd like to see more of it, NASA is doing some live streaming of it on their YouTube page and whatnot from, I believe, in Spain, where you're kind of one of the spots where you could see more of it. So you can do that as well. Tonight and into tomorrow is kind of the biggest moment of the Perseids, which is kind of a meteor shower that happens every year. The Canadian Space Agency calls it one of the brightest and most spectacular meteor showers. If the skies are clear, which is a big if for us tonight, you'll be able to see them zipping across the sky throughout the evening and into tomorrow morning. As for

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0: Today, mainly sunny sky with increasing clouds near noon, then a few showers after this fog lifts, of course. Could see a risk of thunderstorms this afternoon. High of 19. Few showers end near midnight tonight, then partly cloudy. We cool off to 9 degrees overnight. Mix of sun and cloud tomorrow. 30% chance of showers in the afternoon and risk of a thunderstorm. High of 16. And sunny and 20 for Friday.
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0: Throw on the Moose, I'm Dub. Good morning to you. We had a new episode of the Bone and Biscuit Best Buddy yesterday where Trevor and Chris talk about a buddy looking for their forever home from the BCSPCA, specifically the North Peace Branch. And yesterday's Rocky Road was adorable. You could see the video of their conversation along with photos of Rocky Road in the video. Always a lot of fun. And this program really is about introducing you to pets that need to find a new home. If you want some more info on what to do, some of things you can do to adopt and what to look forward to, you can watch this Bone and Biscuit Best Buddy video, which is on our Moose FM Facebook page, our Moose Media YouTube page now from yesterday. Otherwise, it does happen every Tuesday around 3:40, usually. And you can look forward to it here on 100.1 Moose FM and our social media pages.
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0: Today, mainly sunny sky with increasing clouds near noon, then a few showers after this fog lifts, of course. Could see a risk of thunderstorms this afternoon. High of 19. Few showers end near midnight tonight, then partly cloudy. We cool off to 9 degrees overnight. Mix of sun and cloud tomorrow. 30% chance of showers in the afternoon and risk of a thunderstorm. High of 16. And sunny and 20 for Friday.
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0: Well, that does it for me today. Time for me to go find some 10 o'clock lunch. You're going to have Bernard hanging out with you for the next 4 hours or so. Chris Walker from 2 till 6 p.m. And then back tomorrow morning at 5:30, me. I'll start you off with your first newscast of the day then. Until then, have a great day. Keep your fog lights on. And hopefully this fog lifts at some point. Bye.
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0: 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We sound a little something like this.
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0: Or we could sound like this. Could even sound like this.

Taylor Swift on Moose FM. She is making history again as she has been inducted into the Nashville Songwriters Hall of Fame for 2026. She will be the youngest artist to do so. Well deserved, especially when she got back into country this year. Here's Matt Lang and In the Bar on the Moose.

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to Neil Towns and Sunshine is Free on Moose FM. Talk about sunshine. Oh yes, today we are not seeing a lot of that, but this coming weekend, we are just checking the weather forecast. So fingers crossed for that, especially for the North Peace Fall Fair, or you're doing outdoor projects and you want to get it done because you do not want to do it in the rain. Here's Dustin Lynch, a small town boy on Moose.

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9: Here in the energetic city today, we are going to see a few showers with a risk of a thunderstorm getting up to 19 degrees. That's going to continue tonight, dropping down to 9 degrees. Tomorrow, a small chance of showers and a risk of a thunderstorm and a high of 16. Friday, we're going to see that sun again and getting up to 20 degrees. Right now in downtown, it's 12 degrees.
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You know, we were always taught attention to detail is important, but in a world of AI, I feel like that is becoming a lost cause, especially when people make graphics out of it to post on social media without checking it over. Like the other day, I saw an information graphic about Canada. Obviously, it was generated by the robots, just looking at the font and color that was used, but the biggest mistake in that graphic, it was that it labeled our province as Alberta and Alberta itself labeled as BC. Remember, the human intervention is still important to avoid AI slop. Here's Dan and Shay and Say So on Moose FM.

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8: We're going to see a few showers and a risk of a thunderstorm today, getting up to 19 degrees. That's going to continue tonight, dropping down to 9 degrees. Tomorrow, a chance of showers and a risk of a thunderstorm with a high of 16. And Friday, back to sun and getting up to 20 degrees.
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1: 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Best of luck.

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this world being very small, and it is actually. So a friend of mine, his mom actually went to school with this gal, that's Terry Clark. He always brags about it, but you know what? It's fair enough, because Terry Clark is one of the biggest country artists in the world. Here's her right now with Northern Girl.

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Jody Messina on Moose FM. So there are lots of people who are in the trucking industry here in the energetic city and area. Today is a day to celebrate them. It is National Truck Driver Day. And you know what? That is not an easy job. There are always surprises on the road. Hours can be long, but at the end of the day, they are essential workers, making sure goods are delivered so our businesses will always have things you need on the shelves and our organizations can operate properly.

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11: It is all brought to you by Broken Spanish Restaurant on 101 Avenue. So today we are going to see a few showers with a risk of a thunderstorm getting up to 19 degrees. That's going to continue tonight, dropping down to a low of 9. Tomorrow, a small chance of showers with a risk of a thunderstorm and a high of 16. Friday, we're going to see that sun again and getting up to 20 degrees. Right now in downtown is 13.
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That is Chase Matthew on Moose FM. My name's Bernard. This morning you woke up, got ready. You were the lucky one to have some extra time before work to sit down, have a coffee, just did nothing, gaze out the window, admire the fog here in town. But you know what? Just doing that can be good for you, which a Canadian study found that 5 minutes of just relaxing, it can be as good as going on a vacation to give you that meaningful mental reset. And you know what? I was right for many years about the bitter bean juice. It does fix everything in life, as long as you enjoy it. Graylin James on the Moose.

0: 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The Fort City Chrysler Summer Cruiser is everywhere.
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8: Here in the energetic city today, we are going to see a few showers with a risk of a thunderstorm and a high of 19 degrees. That's going to continue tonight, dropping down to 9 degrees. Tomorrow, a chance of showers with a risk of a thunderstorm, getting up to 16. And Friday, a high of 20 and a sunny sky. Right now in downtown is 13 degrees. 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
1: Owen Regling on Moose FM. My name's Bernard. So your pets, sometimes they can be smarter than you think. You see a lot of social media videos of it, but has it happened to you? 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At our place, it has. Like our rabbit PB once figured out how to get into our freestanding cupboard, which we thought he wouldn't be able to, helped himself with the carrot treats in there, ate the whole bag of it. Now we have to put Velcro on the cupboard door so he wouldn't find a way to open it. That day, he didn't need to be spoiled. He spoiled himself.

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3: I'm Ed Hitchens, and this is what you need to know at noon. School District 59 has said the removal of Tumbler Ridge's secondary school's exterior will commence next week. According to an update on the school district's website, the exterior's removal will begin on August 17th. The school is the site of a mass shooting back in February, which 9 people, including the assailant, lost their lives. The school district recently announced consultations for the new building will begin soon. A local merchant in Fort St. John is again searching for answers following another act of vandalism on his store. Merwin Optical in Fort St. John posted a video this week to its Facebook in which a man walks up to the storefront and attempts to smash the entrance with a hammer before leaving. The shop's owner told energeticcity.ca he has lost up to $10,000 in stolen merchandise over the past year and a half. More details on the story at energeticcity.ca. Fort St. John City Council received an intersection assessment regarding a proposed amendment to a zoning bylaw and the official community plan. City staff presented a report for an intersection assessment for the 85th Avenue and 86th Street intersection and the access evaluation for North Point at its council meeting on August 10th. It comes after the city received a zoning and OCP amendment application from Northern Legendary Construction to build a 66-unit manufactured home park. For the full story, see energeticcity.ca. A local organization dedicated to First Nations families will host its annual barbecue just in time for school. Ninandane Zarizona Family Services Society will host the festivities with activities for children throughout the event. The barbecue is scheduled for August 13th at its offices in Fort St. John. For all the details on these stories and more, you can visit energeticcity.ca. That was your news update. Let's take a look at sports. Local automobile dealerships will vie for bragging rights on the softball diamond for charity. Murray GM will take on Ford Motors on August 23rd in a fundraising effort to assist the North Peace SPCA. Austin Burkholder of Murray GM said the two neighboring dealerships have a friendly rivalry, with contemporary Julie Gilbo from Ford Motors issuing the challenge.
4: Julie reached out to me one day and she just said, "Hey, Austin, do you think you guys could get enough of your employees together to do a game? I'd really like to find a way to support the SPCA, and I think this would be a fun way to do it." We were all hands on deck right away.
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0: Taking a look at your road conditions here in the BC Peace. There is some construction work if you're heading south on the Alaska Highway. Expect minor delays and also mowing happening just south of Taylor on the highway as well. So make sure you watch out for slow moving vehicles. If you do see anything, you can call or text the Fort City Chrysler line at 250-787-2222. Here in the Energetic City today, we are going to see a few showers with a risk of a thunderstorm getting up to 19 degrees. That's going to continue tonight, dropping down to a low of 9. Tomorrow, a chance of showers with a risk of a thunderstorm and a high of 16. Friday, sunny and 20 degrees. Right now in downtown is 17. 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
0: We are going to see a few showers with a risk of a thunderstorm later today, getting up to 19 degrees. Tonight dropping down to a low of 9 with a few showers and a risk of a thunderstorm. That's going to continue tomorrow, getting up to 16. And Friday back to sunshine and a high of 20. Right now in downtown is 17.
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0: We're going to see a few showers and a risk of a thunderstorm today, getting up to 19 degrees. That's going to continue tonight, dropping down to 9 degrees. Tomorrow, a chance of showers and a risk of a thunderstorm with a high of 16. And Friday, back to sun and getting up to 20 degrees.
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That wedding night was actually the best night of his life. It sounded like it has changed his life forever for the better. 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
4: Moose Country weather.
1: We're going to see a few showers and a risk of a thunderstorm today, getting up to 19 degrees. That's going to continue tonight, dropping down to 9 degrees. Tomorrow, a chance of showers and a risk of a thunderstorm with a high of 16. And Friday, back to sun and getting up to 20 degrees.
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0: It's the beat of FSJ, brought to you by the Fort St. John Co-op. 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
6: We're going to see a few showers and a risk of a thunderstorm today, getting up to 19 degrees. That's going to continue tonight, dropping down to 9 degrees. Tomorrow, a chance of showers and a risk of a thunderstorm with a high of 16. And Friday, back to sun and getting up to 20 degrees.
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Lindsay L on Moose FM. My name's Bernard. So a friend of the show on the Fort City Chrysler line texted in at 787-2222. Have you ever noticed that song called Ride, Ride, Ride by George Burch and Luke Bryan? It sounds like Chad Kroeger's song. Well, it actually does, especially this one. I'm sorry. Remember that one with Avril Lavigne called Let Me Go? It didn't do well on the charts. That might be one of the reasons why they aren't together anymore. But you know, this one is doing much, much better. Here's Ride, Ride, Ride on the Moose.

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2: 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And how are you?
1: I'm doing pretty good. So this job fair, tell me about it.
2: So the job fair is something that we at Moose have done for years now. It's a local event where we connect businesses with people looking for jobs. Very simply, right? And it's a great opportunity.
1: Okay, and when is that happening?
2: So October 22nd at the Ramada, right downtown here in Fort St. John. We have the big ballroom booked out, plenty of room for, we're looking for get like about 30 different businesses to join us this year.
1: That's a lot of people. How many people are you expecting to come in looking for jobs at the job fair?
2: So give or take about 200 people. The nice thing is if we know who's coming sooner, if we know what type of businesses are going to be there, we have a lot better chance of targeting that to the right job seekers, people who are actively looking or who might just be kind of bored at their job and want to see what else is out there.
1: Yeah. And so for these businesses, what can they expect to benefit from this job fair, aside from the obvious?
2: So it's going to be meeting multiple people at once. Right? We all deal with now, if you've dealt with hiring, you're going to be getting the Indeed resumes from Timbuktu everywhere in between. As opposed to filtering through thousands of those, why not see 200 people at one time? And especially the one thing that you cannot get from getting a resume handed or emailed is that personality. You get to know who they are. Are they going to be a good fit for my team? Are they going to match what we're looking for, our culture, our core values? No guarantee you find that out in a one day meeting, but a lot better chance that you're going to get those answers seeing somebody face to face.
1: And so they'll be able to do interviews at the job fair?
2: Absolutely. We're even going to set up a corner section to have for attendees to be able to fill out applications. If you have an interview questionnaire, whatever you'd like, we're very malleable and flexible. We can make that happen.
1: All right. And when is the deadline for businesses to sign up?
2: October 15th. Is the deadline. Come sooner than later. Come and let us know that you want to be a part of it. We will make the room and we will fit you in.
1: Yeah, that's wonderful. Is there anything else you'd like to add?
2: Oh, absolutely. I think it is, you know, it's a pool of candidates, right? That you're going to get a bunch of people from Fort St. John and the surrounding area, local people. You can have those resumes, applications on hand. Heck, let's say, Sydney, you're not hiring today, right? We all know the ebbs and flows of staffing issues and shortages. Finding good quality people is the name of the game, and having those resumes on hand, it cannot hurt, right? Whether you need somebody this October, you need somebody today, well, you're going to need somebody. That's the only promise a business owner has, right? They can guarantee they're going to need somebody eventually, and the job fair is the absolute best place to meet a bulk number of them in one spot.
1: So at its core, it's kind of a networking event.
2: Hey, it could be networking with people, candidates, right? People that you could need.

0: Right? Do you need swampers? Do you need boilermen? If you come out early, we can get the word out to hopefully to those people to bring them in for you. So to answer the question specifically, any business in Fort St. John could benefit from this job fair.
1: Amazing. Is there anything else you'd like to add?
0: October 22nd at the Ramada.
1: Perfect. You heard it here. October 27th at the Ramada.
0: Awesome.
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12: Your Moose FM weather. We'll see some showers this afternoon with a risk of a thunderstorm and a high of 19. Later tonight, more showers, still with that risk of a thunderstorm. For tomorrow, a mix of sun and clouds with a chance of showers, a risk of a thunderstorm, light winds, and a high of 16. For Friday, sunny with a high of 20.
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That's Team Brody on the Moose. What's going on? It's Sydney here to spend the afternoon with you. And as our afternoons typically go, it is time to play Reverse That Song, brought to you by the Great Canadian Oil Change. There is $50 on the line if you can tell me what song this is.

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1: Here, Moose FM weather. We'll see some showers this afternoon with a risk of a thunderstorm, some light winds, and a high of 19. Later tonight, more of those showers and still that risk of a thunderstorm. For tomorrow, a mix of sun and clouds with a chance of showers, a risk of a thunderstorm, light winds, and a high of 16. For Friday, sunny with a high of 20. And we're in the middle of Reverse That Song right now. Here is your clip of the day.

That was the Ricklaws on the Moose with Feels Like That. Hey, what's going on? We are in the middle of Reverse That Song right now. Here was your clip of the day.

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8: Moose FM weather. We're seeing some showers this afternoon with a risk of a thunderstorm and a high of 19. Later tonight, more showers, still with that risk of a thunderstorm dropping down to 9 degrees. For tomorrow, a mix of sun and clouds with a chance of showers, risk of a thunderstorm and a high of 16. For Friday, sunny with a high of 20. Here's Tyler Joe Miller on the Moose, Wild as Her.

That was Tyler Joe Miller on the Moose. What's going on? It's Sydney here to spend the afternoon with you. Now, I know tomorrow is looking a little rainy, hopefully less rainy than it is right now, but the cold weather has never stopped me from wanting ice cream, which is perfect because tomorrow is Miracle Treat Day at Dairy Queen. It is the 24th Miracle Treat Day in Canada. All of the net proceeds from blizzards goes towards the BC's Children's Hospital, so if you're craving some ice cream, it might be a good time to stop by.

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11: Engines echo across Northern Lights Raceway as Peace Auto Fest is happening in Fort St. John August 28th to the 30th. The weekend starts Friday night with street legal drag races. Gates open at 5, tech starts at 6. 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There will be cars, trucks, bikes, food trucks, bouncy castles, and face painting for the kids so the whole crew can make a day of it. Sunday, the action moves to the South Taylor chain-up area for autocross competition from 9 a.m. till 5 p.m. For the full Peace Auto Fest weekend schedule, follow the FSJ Car Culture Facebook group.
0: It's the beat of FSJ, brought to you by the Fort St. John Co-op. You're at home here.
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14: Moose FM weather. We're seeing some showers and isolated thunderstorms throughout the afternoon with a high of 19. Later tonight, more showers, a risk of thunderstorms and dropping down to 9 degrees. For tomorrow, a mix of sun and cloud with a chance of showers, risk of a thunderstorm, a high of 16. For Friday, sunny with a high of 20 degrees.
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0: That was Sam Hunt on the Moose. Coming up at the top of the hour, we've got news, sports, traffic, weather, and your energy report right after this.
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0: From the energeticcity.ca newsroom, this is what's happening right now.
1: I'm Keelan Coombs, and this is what you need to know this afternoon. The Fort St. John Women's Resource Society has received a donation of 170 backpacks for its back-to-school program. The donation comes from Sage Creek Oilfield Services, who've been donating to the society since 2025. The society says the back-to-school program is focused towards low-income families and includes backpacks filled with school supplies such as markers, pencils, highlighters, notebooks, and lunch kits. WorkSafe BC is asking employers to prepare evacuation plans and protect their employees from wildfire smoke. The organization warned fine particulate matter included in wildfire smoke can travel long distances and affect workers even if the worksite is far away from active fire zones. Exposure to this can cause coughing, throat irritation, headaches, shortness of breath, and more. To read the full story, visit energeticcity.ca. And this weekend, the North Peace Fall Fair kicks off here in Fort St. John, promising days of packed fun. This Friday, the fair opens at 8 a.m. with the tractor pull, music jamboree, and more all day. Other activities over the weekend include pancake breakfasts, heavy horse pulls, children's face painting, livestock, and much more. There's also a free shuttle available from the North Peace Secondary School or the Seniors Hall directly to the fairgrounds. It runs from 10 a.m. to 6:45 p.m. on Saturday and Sunday. For all the details on these stories and more, you can visit energeticcity.ca. That was the news update. Let's take a look at sports. Fort Nelson's Poplar Hills Golf Club is once again the stage for the 46th annual Oilman's Match Play Golf Tournament starting today. The event is hosted by the Fort Nelson Petroleum Association, who says it has seen a drop in participation that it says is partially due to a loss of key infrastructure. And that's your look at sports. Traffic and weather is coming up next, brought to you by Home Hardware.
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3: Taking a look at your roads today, still nothing aside from that usual construction between here and Dawson Creek, but if you see something out there, feel free to let us know, 787-2222. For your Moose FM weather, we're seeing some showers and thunderstorms throughout the afternoon with a high of 19. Later tonight, still more showers, risk of thunderstorm dropping down to 9 degrees. For tomorrow, a mix of sun and cloud with a chance of showers, risk of a thunderstorm and a high of 16. For Friday, sunny with a high of 20. 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

0: That was Justin Moore on your top four flashback. 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
0: Moose FM weather. We're seeing some showers and thunderstorms throughout the afternoon with a high of 19. Some standing water hanging out around town to keep an eye on. Later tonight, more showers, a risk of a thunderstorm dropping down to 9 degrees. For tomorrow, a mix of sun and clouds with a chance of showers, risk of a thunderstorm, and a high of 16. For Friday, sunny with a high of 20 degrees.
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0: Lauren Alina and Chase Matthew on the Moose. What's going on? It's Sydney spending the afternoon with you. You know, with all the rain we've been having, I cannot wait for it to be fall. And that is good news for me because the North Peace Fall Fair is coming up this weekend. Until it actually hits September, that is the closest thing I'm getting to fall. If you've got some free time this weekend, you should definitely stop by. They've got a free shuttle, lots of events going on throughout the weekend. Guaranteed you'll find something you like. Plus, we'll be there too with the safe if you're looking to give it a try.
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0: Moose FM weather. We're seeing some showers and thunderstorms throughout the evening with a high of 19. Later tonight, more showers, still that risk of a thunderstorm, dropping down to 9 degrees. For tomorrow, a mix of sun and clouds with a chance of showers, risk of a thunderstorm, and a high of 16. For Friday, sunny and getting up to 20 degrees.
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1: From the energeticcity.ca newsroom, this is what's happening right now.
2: I'm Ed Hitchens, and this is what you need to know this afternoon. 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WorkSafe BC is reminding employers about precautionary measures in order to protect workers during the wildfire season. The agency issued a reminder on August 12th to take steps to protect workers from wildfire smoke. WorkSafe BC's head of prevention services, Todd McDonald, says employers should monitor conditions closely, be prepared to adjust work activities. School District 59 has said the removal of Tumbler Ridges Secondary School's exterior will commence next week. According to an update on the school district's website, the exterior's removal will begin on August 17th. The school was site of a mass shooting back in February, which 9 people, including the assailant, lost their lives. The school recently announced consultations for the new building will begin soon.